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0: is happy ever. 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

0: 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We were sort of struggling with managing leads and sales activities manually, which affected our ability to provide a seamless customer experience. We knew we needed a bit more of a comprehensive solution that could bring everything together, from the CRM to sales. So we first heard about Zoho One through DirectReach, our trusted implementation partner.
1: My name is Serge. I'm one of the co-founders at DirectReach. We've been a Zoho partner since 2018. Canadian Choice is one of the clients who are using spreadsheets. So we help them with Zoho One implementation.

0: implementation and it's a perfect solution for their needs.
1: We've been working with Canadian Choice, if you can believe, for over 4 years now, constantly helping them improve and implement new technologies, mostly from within Zoho Stack, actually.
0: We first trying to understand and document the processes the clients have. So we work based out of the document, we call it technical design document, where we describe the existing processes and then we identify the areas of improvements.
1: So we first helped them and introduced them to the Zoho CRM. It has helped them overcome a lot of challenges in the lead management process, optimize their sales process. And from there on, we've started looking into other areas of their business that we can help them improve with Zoho.
2: So the onboarding process was well-structured, and having direct reach manage the process made all the difference. They helped us set up the tools that were the most critical to our operation first. The CRM and campaigns, so we could see, and we actually basically saw the immediate results. So basically creating a unified approach took some effort.
0: The beauty of Zoho toolset, you guys have like over like 50 different applications that helps us to solve problems and constantly improve the internal processes within Canadian Choice organization.
2: The CRM was a really game changer for us, but what really caught our attention was how Zoho One integrates multiple tools into one single platform. I really love the flexibility to customize different modules, and the real-time reporting features made it easier to track all of our business performance. Now, the fact that we could centralize everything in one place was a huge draw. Before implementing Zoho, we really heavily relied on manual process to manage different aspects of our business. One specific issue we faced was with inventory management. We had no centralized system, which led to miscommunication between departments, delays in order fulfillment, and at times basically running out of stock unexpectedly. This caused significant frustration among both our team and customers.
0: By introducing CRM system, we brought everyone within the company on the same platform. So, and there is a standard process for each department to follow. So this made things much clearer for the team and at the same time improve the customer experience. One of the areas is customer service, how we can automate appointments booking. And we are looking at some AI tools to integrate with Zoho to improve the customer experience, like when it comes to booking and scheduling new appointments.
2: Since implementing Zoho One, we've seen a 30% increase in overall productivity. Our sales team in particular can now manage leads and follow-ups a lot more efficiently.
3: Zoho One's forecasting tools give us a clear, accurate picture of expected sales performance based on real-time data. We can track deals at every stage of the pipeline and anticipate potential revenue. This has made goal setting much more precise and achievable. Plus, I can adjust targets or strategies mid-quarter based on the insights we gather, ensuring we stay on track to meet our overall objectives.
2: One of the biggest improvements has been in our lead management process. Before we implemented Zoho, we struggled to keep track of the leads coming in from multiple channels, and some of the other important opportunities would sometimes fall through the cracks. With the CRM in place, we now have a unified system where all leads are captured, organized, and very easily accessible.
3: I can easily monitor key metrics like pipeline health, conversion rates, and deal progress. This allows me to identify bottlenecks early and to offer targeted coaching to individual reps. It's also improved team accountability and efficiency because everyone is working off the same platform with real-time data.
2: Zoho One has centralized our communication system, allowing different departments to collaborate more efficiently. The CRM and communication tools like Zoho Click, being everything integrated into our workflows, everything happens in real time.
4: The Zoho One is a very good system in the case, okay, in a collaboration, because we work on the same platform and there's, you know, problem, no misunderstanding between, you know, the different departments. Okay, as a salesman, definitely I focus on sales because that's the bringing the money. But it's very important, you know, what when we got, you know, very good relation between marketing department, between sales department, between service department and a consumer care. It's very important. I can see all promotions, all marketing tools, and I can easily talk to the customer, you know, to the right matter.
2: So Zoho One has allowed us to consolidate multiple software tools into a single platform, which in turn has significantly reduced our overall operational costs.
1: Canadian Choice is a growing very rapidly. Even last year, they've managed to open 7 locations in the eastern provinces of Canada. Well, they're looking right now at opening up more to a B2B sales channel.
2: Now, with Direct Reach's help, we've set up advanced customer segmentation, and that allows us to target our marketing more effectively. 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This customization has allowed us to align Zoho One with our sort of unique operations, making everything more efficient and very intuitive for our team. 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We foresee the expanding of our operations into new regions, and Zoho's scalability with Direct Reach as our partner will allow us to manage this growth efficiently.

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2: 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And

0: between is kind of looking like a candle, which represents like a pope.
1: Oh, that I loved it. Now, ippudu ee different occasions untai, and different occasions ki different styles chestuntaru. So do you cater for different occasions also?
0: I wouldn't say specific occasional wear anna cheppanu, like it can be any Indian clothing, like you can wear it on a denim as well, like it depends on your styling. Memala Thala, on our marketing side, Instagram lo, we did a lot of like different styling. Thala mandi like ila messages pettar anamata, mem prom keltunnam, prom kosam kavali jewelry, and you have endukante younger girls vallaki traditional jewelry ottu vallaki like unique undali, they can wear it on western outfits as well. Ee madhye chaala mandi jumkas kuda esukuntunnaru on like, you know, crop tops and like denim. So alaga like we wanted to create jewelry which works with all outfits.
1: Okay, that's interesting. So jewelry kuda design chese amudaru mana website lo.
0: For now design cheyatledu, just
1: websites la peru okasari cheppudi Shikha.
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1: Ante, simple. Okay, awesome. And for like a young entrepreneur like you in a different country, what were some of the biggest learnings that you had in the last 1 year?
0: Biggest learnings, like personally, until like I would say, I think I started the company a little late. I should have started it a little earlier. Yeah, so nenu manguna ante like I have to perfect the idea, perfect the cheyali and repeat. Yeah, the idea was there like running since 2020, but nenu na business partner kuchoni, we actually spoke about it, kind of designed the idea in 2022, and finally put 2025 low, like it came out. So it's not like a idea which was coming like sudden
1: like that.
0: Yeah, so I would say like the challenges are that, you know, you tend to question yourself, like doubt yourself, like don't do that. I would say like just go with it. I have no idea like about like businesses. And in my family, my father, vallandaru business background ne unte, kani I have no idea still like how to, in 2026 or like ee era lo, like it's hard, right? So then I slowly started and navigated through, and my business partner helped me with it. So it's definitely like a combination. Challenges vachesi, I would say, just setting up a team. Oka team ni together teeskaravadaniki, and then, you know, the guidelines and the policies, like how the company, you know, direction should go, like ela untai, like yearly goals ala, and then navigating the team towards it. Like those were like the big challenges ala vachayi madhyalo. And then also catering to the customer, because customers' ideas or ask change very fast, so you have to keep up with the trends, you have to keep up with like life customers asks consider jali, at the same time you have to be in trend as well, so it's like a really fast paced area actually fashion.
1: Right, absolutely. ఇంకొకటి ఇంత ముందు నువ్వు అన్నావు బిల్డింగ్ ట్రస్ట్, దట్ ఈస్ సూపర్ ఇంపార్టెంట్. మనం ఎట్లా అంటే ఇప్పుడు వి లివ్ ఇన్ ఎ టైమ్స్ వేర్ యూ కెన్ డూ 99 థింగ్స్ perfectly out of 100, and if one of those goes wrong, people talk about that one thing more. So you have to be almost pitch perfect, you know, in everything you do. So amazing. So I was going to ask you, where do you go from here? You mentioned jewelry adanta, and then men's key. What else is in the cards?
0: I don't know, I should ask. Through this platform, I should ask the customers vallaki ema ideas unnai. So far, we are thinking to start our own supply chain, own design salon cheppi. So my like next 1 year idea about the brand was that to bring like runway pieces for affordable pricing. So runway designs anni, they are usually super expensive. And
1: runway designs ante ento andariki telipochu, what is runway design? నేను అందరి పేరు మీద చెప్పాను, నాకు కూడా తెలియదు, అందుకే అడుగుతున్నాను.
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